0: 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Hey, what's going on, man?
1: Yeah. She's at home.

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And you present your case. Yes, I know. You keep telling me that you love me.

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